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Every drop is a waterfall. Every breath is a break in the

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1: 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She saw my strengths, told her my weakness. We were invisible in the city lights, but I never.

0: Die besten aktuellen Hits. Hitradio N1.
1: They say the holy water's watered down, and this town's lost its faith.